up their headbands on the weekend. They get loaded when they came to town. They walk around in Greenwich Village to buy posters they could hang up in their smelly little secret blacklight bedrooms on Long Island, screaming, turn it

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Girl, do that.

guitars, Chad Lagerman, Ed Mann, Scott Tunis, Bobby Martin, Steve Vai. Thanks for coming to the show. Good night.

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Arthur Merrill. 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

war. 50 yearly soldiers back on the spears by the iron door. 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
0: 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In a way you can't explain. And so you worked the law with Michael, which gave your back an awful stray. But you came back on Sunday for the dog show. But you forgot what I was saying.
2: You're an asshole.
3: That's right!
2: You're an asshole.
3: Hey!
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0: Break this, Frank.

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0: Tommy a try. 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Give Steve's hairdresser a try. Give Steve's tattoo artist a try. 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And David Logerman as the Beaver. Give Beats a try. Give Bob Harris a try. 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Give Bray White a try. And give him a chance to lose the reputation of the night of the living dead.
1: Bray White! 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
0: Ladies and gentlemen, thanks for coming to the show. If you feel like it, give us a try again tomorrow or this week. Go City.

0: Show the sign to the audience. Come on, show it. Now look here. Let's get one thing straight. I don't do that. This is a popular fantasy. This never occurred nor will it occur on stage. Sorry to disappoint you. Okay, since you got set up, we have something really romantic for you. Ready?
1: Ole!
0: Just relax.
1: I just put it on when it came out for the first time.
0: Hey, don't. What? Think this is some kind of an English loop?
1: Two.

0: Premier League at the really big, exciting rock and roll concerts around the world that the English groups have, you know. They always have some form of really exciting audience participation.
1: Oh,
0: you
1: know? No!
0: Now, I think that really exciting audience participation would be desirable, but let's face it, it's really late and I know you're tired. Curiosity, if I were to ask you to do a little audience participation right here in Tulsa, Oklahoma, who can you go out with? All right. All right, now here's what I want you to do. You're all the guys that have a low voice, you go like this. You ready?
2: Plus
1: yourself.

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We're gonna drift off into another tune now. This is slightly more serious. This is the tragic, true story of Michael Kenyon, the Illinois Animal Bandit.

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VR.

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Simon saying thanks a lot for coming down here and filling this barn up and helping make the acoustics better. I wanted to tell you that you're going to be entertained tonight by Patrick O'Hearn on bass, Blue on guitar, Tommy Mars on keyboards, little skinny Terry Ted Bozio on drums, Peter Wolf on keyboard, and Ed Pan on percussion. And I hope he's out there, my old Italian buddy, Vito, resting quietly out there, sort of dedicate our circle. It's nice to see an Italian get ahead. The name of the daughter, Susan Regalia.

is all. 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

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He eats the snouts and the trotters. The loins, the groins, the soup. 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

song we're going to do is about a subject that is very close to my heart. This subject is incompetence. Incompetence, as you all know, is part of the American way of life. And if you're looking for the hotbed of incompetence in the USA, come to Los Angeles, folks, because there isn't one person in that town who will do what he is supposed to do on time. This includes all phases of endeavors, like plumbers never fix the leak, and the people who work in the garage never fix your car, and the carpenter never will really do your house right. 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The name of this song is Flakes. 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

0: gnashes at me. 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
1: It's the shits, Bob, I know it.
0: You know what? They didn't do nothing. But they charged me double for Sunday. 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
1: Wanna buy some acid, Bob?
0: Got it from THC or CBS.
1: What about the anything for you, Bob?
0: Make your senses real.
1: Sit down, Bob.
0: Now, if you do not pay, they got computer collectors. They'll get you so crazy till your

Alright, ladies and gentlemen, the people who run this place feel it is their duty to sell you popcorn and other types of swill out there in the lobby, wherever you get it. And we have to take an intermission right now, so we'll be back in about 15 minutes. You go do what you have to do. Ordinarily, this morning the program, see, if we wouldn't have taken a break, we would have gone directly from Big Lake Emma to this song called Envelope, which is fairly erudite.

album is Leather, by the way. And this is a song that I don't sing on the album. Ray White, the guy who was the guitarist in the band last year, the guy who sings it on the album. But it's a nice, easygoing blues kind of a song. You probably get a laugh out of it. The name of the song is The Ballad of the Illinois Enema Bandit.

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0: it must be.

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1: Everybody, everybody, everybody, everybody, everybody, everybody, everybody, everybody, everybody, everybody, everybody, everybody, everybody, everybody, everybody, everybody, everybody, everybody, 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

0: Banana, widow's feet, banana. 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So I shot him with my shooter, said, bang, bang, bang. Then the sucker just laughed and said, put it away. You know I hate a holler. Now what you gonna say? You ain't my Chrissy?
1: Yeah, titties and all.
0: Well, what about the beer then, boy?
1: Oh, with a cans this town?
0: Even her boots?
1: Now would I lie to you?
0: Well, shit, you must have been hungry.
1: Yeah, this is true.
0: Well, don't they pay you good for the stuff that you do?
1: And you know, I can't complain when the chicks come through.
0: Well, I want my Chrissy, and I want my beer, so you just barf it back up. Now, devil, do you hear?
1: Blowing out your ass, motorcycle man! I mean, I am the devil! Do you understand?
0: Yes.
1: Just what will you give me for your titties and beer? I suppose you noticed this little contract here?
0: You're goddamn right, you son of a whore. That's about the only reason I learned, right?
1: Oh, you can write too.
0: Give me that paper. Bet your ass I'll sign. Cause I need a beer and it's titty squeezing time.
1: Man, you can't fool me! You ain't that bad,
0: boy! Oh, yeah?
1: You should have seen some of the souls that I had while there was Johannes Nixon and Agnew too! And both of those suckers was worse than you!
0: Well, let's make a deal if you think that's true. I mean, you're supposed to be the devil, so what you going to do?
1: Oh, man, maybe we'll make a deal, but listen. I mean, where do you get off wearing these kind of clothes, man? I can't let you into hell, sign no contract with you, wearing funky clothes like that. Man, ain't
0: I
1: you
0: can't
1: worried
0: help
1: about
0: it.
1: Punk rock? Ain't you
0: I'm
1: worried about
0: sorry.
1: Sticking a safety pin in your cheek?
0: I'm sorry.
1: Are you into leather? How about rubber? Chain, man. Pins. Crime, razor blades, you know, get funky, man. You look like a middle-class suburbanite. I can't let you into hell like that, man. So what's the story, man? Well, what are you really into?
0: Well, you know, see, here's my problem. I come up here wearing just some Levi's and a yellow shirt. I know you're the devil. You got everything under control.
1: That's right.
0: You can have anything you want. But see, since I've been recording for Warner Brothers for 8 years, it's the best I can do. You know what I mean? All right. So look, maybe the best thing for me is to go to hell and then I won't have these problems.
1: Yeah,
0: you know,
1: man,
0: can you help me out?
1: Listen, I got Warner Brothers on my side, man.
0: I know you do. You and Moe are just like that.
1: That's right. So listen, maybe you don't want to come down here, huh?
0: Listen, anything would be better than recording for Warner Brothers.
1: Yeah, I'm here. Moe's kind of trying to cut me up once or twice, you know, but I fixed his ass.
0: Hey, how'd you fix his ass? Did you put him on the Tower of Power or what?
1: Yeah, that too. In New York, we hung a big sign up, man.
0: Yeah?
1: You know, and the devil said, Warner Brothers sucks.
0: The devil said that?
1: Yeah,
0: well, listen. You know, you sound like my kind of a devil. I think I can really do business with you.
1: Oh, yeah?
0: But I'm only interested in two things,
1: what's
0: you
1: that,
0: understand?
1: Man?
0: You can have my soul so long as I get the titties and beer.
1: Titties and beer.
0: Right, titties and beer.
1: Oh, no.
0: Titties and beer.
1: No.
0: Titties and beer. Titties and beer.
1: Titties and beer.
0: Titties and beer.
1: Titties and beer.
0: Titties and beer.
1: Titties
0: and beer. Titties and beer. Titties and beer. Titties and beer.
1: Titties
0: and beer.
1: Titties
0: and beer. Titties and beer.
1: Titties and beer. Titties and beer. Titties and beer. Titties and beer. Titties and beer. Titties and beer. Titties and beer. Titties and beer.
0: In the devil's bar, man, I hooked up my girl. Here's a titty spot, bumping all around the world. She

All right, the next song we're going to do is another instrumental. This is a hard song to play. This is the rock and roll version of a song that appears on the new album. The name of this song is The Black Page Number 2, and it features our new members of the Rocky Teenage Combo. We still call them the Puppies. They aren't quite broken in yet. They haven't played Cleveland yet. It's Ed Mann on percussion, Peter Wolf on keyboards, Tommy Mars on keyboards, Adrian Ballou, the Puppies, and the veterans, Patrick O'Hearn and little skinny Terry Tenbozio. The Black Page Number 2. Anytime you're ready, Terry.

0: dead.
1: Without a doubt, the ugliest son of a bitch I've ever seen in my life.
0: Was his dad?
1: It's not lovely Dagmar, but Charlotte.
0: No. Was twisting out the name of his pancake makeup.
1: 72 years
0: the
1: Tower of Power is
0: so we kiss the little sailor.
1: And who's going to write it but our own
0: money love? It was bad. Hey,
1: nice balls.
0: We pull a chain attached to the perfectly erected nipples of Shirley.
1: I'll check stand one.
0: In a bold salute to hey.
1: Tomorrow night, all
0: sniff the reeking parts of
1: a vessel.
0: And acted like it was cocaine.
1: Absolutely magnificent, and the
0: great dazzled by the exciting new costume of Coco.
1: Leather and wrinkle.
0: In a way you can't explain.
1: Tomorrow night, 672 pounds.
0: And so you swerve the wall dynamite of
1: Coco,
0: which gave your back an awful sweat.
1: Direct from Handlebar Johnny back on Sunday.
0: Well, girl, going right after the
2: Aye, aye, aye, aye.

0: Who's that girl? Gonna ride that train. Who's that girl? Gonna ride that train. Who's that girl? Gonna ride that train. Figured you'd be surprised, buddy. In today's rapidly changing world, pop groups appear almost every 15 minutes with some new promotional device. Some of these devices have been known to leave irreparable scars on the minds of foolish young consumers. One such case is seated before you, little skinny Terry Ted Bozio, that cute little drummer. Terry recently fell in love with a publicity photograph of a boy named Punky Meadows, lead guitar player from a group called Angel. In the photograph, Punky was seen with a beautiful shiny hairdo in a semi-profile which emphasized the pooched-out succulence of his insolent, pouting rictus, the sight of which drove the helpless young homo mad with desire.
1: What do you say we go over and Paul Shepherd's a hit a bucket of rolls?
2: Oh, Punky, I didn't know you were that kinky.
1: Nice.
0: His hair's so shiny and he's good. He's so nice.
3: Till I squirm with him.

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0: Hey, do you know these people? 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
1: Oh, yeah.
0: Don't it ever get sad when you go out on the road?
1: Oh, yeah.
0: Don't it ever get lonesome?
1: Yeah.
0: Don't it ever get sad when you go out on a 30-day tour. 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

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That's right. 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I bring a room. Well, I was born to have adventure. Yes, I was. So I just followed.

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And it was useless anymore. Yes, it was useless anymore. Yes, it was useless anymore. 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

0: try to call you. 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
1: Why, babe?
0: Let me see.
1: Yeah,
0: tell
1: me why.
0: Was it?
1: I didn't.
0: You know I wouldn't lie to you about this. I would have called you. I mean, I find you very attractive and everything. I would have called you, but I was so busy. You know, there was a movie on television. There was this monster movie on television, and I get so involved. We were watching this film called Mars Needs Women. Have you ever seen that movie? You seen it? Everybody here who has seen Mars Needs Women knows that this movie is the nicest thing you can say about it is that it is rancid. And to add insult to injury, happens to star a guy who used to be in the Mouseketeers, and his name was Tommy Kirk. He played one of the Martians. So after watching this film, I became so inspired, you see. I went directly to my desk, Bianca. I was going to call you. I was going to invite you to a rehearsal. And so I had to write this song called Mars Needs Women. So watch this.
2: Cheapness!

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Press it, press it twice, John. I find she yelled. Oh, she put her leg on the shelf. I found the shelf.

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I said, give me some of that. What you sucking on?

0: with my shooter set up. 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Then the sucker just laughed and said,
1: put it away. You know I ain't all up now. What you gonna say?
0: You ate my Chrissy?
1: Yeah, kid, is it all?
0: Well, what about the beer then?
1: Oh, would have cared this time.
0: You even ate her boots?
1: Would I lie to you?
0: Shit, you must have been hungry.
1: Yeah, this is true.
0: Don't they pay y'all good for what y'all do?
1: Well, you know I can't complain when the shits come through.
0: Now look here, I want my Chrissy. I want my beer. You just puke it right back up. Now, do you hear me?
1: Blow it out your ass, motherfucker, man.

0: Give me that contract, boy. I'll bet your ass outside. Cause I need a beer in its titties. Come on, man. Come on. Oh, yeah?
1: You should have seen some of the songs I had. There was Fieldhouse Nixon and Acura too. And some of those songs were worse than you.
0: Well, let's make a deal then if you think that's true. I mean, you're the devil. Now, what you gonna do?
1: Wait for a second.
0: Come on, give me that contract. Put your ass outside. Give me that contract.
1: Wait a minute.
0: You can take my soul. You can have my soul. It's a mean little sucker. It's 1,000 years old. And once you get it, you can't give it back. You gotta keep it forever. And it's a natural fact. Give me that contract. Put your ass outside. I need a minute. Titties, we can sign. Give me the paper. Contract.
1: And now,
0: give me
1: back the thing.
0: Hold on
1: a second, boy. That's magic.
0: And then the girl came down. I dropped my girl. They heard the titties pop, popping all over the world. She said,
2: I've got me 3 years and I've been pulled down, and I'm gonna get rid.
0: And I've got to watch you play. And then she gave us the finger. It was rigid, stiff. And the devil departed. Right over the cliff, she went. You know I laugh like a fool. I laugh till I cry.

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The name of the first song is The Black Page.

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And joking in the heat. I listen to reports about the witch that has around. Seen the smoke and fire. And the market burning down.

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Mike Willis, Mike Dittley, Paul Fowler, Bruce Fowler, Paul Bunn, Andrew Ray, Jeff Kendall, John Martin, Rick Mann, Robert Martin, Scott Dumas. Thanks for coming to the show. Good night.

0: with a sign that said Trish, Trish, Trish.
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0: I wonder how much Trish is up in the balcony.
1: What?
0: I wonder how much Trish is up in the balcony. I don't mean booger Trish. Trish, Trish.
1: I wonder how much that Trish might have got on his beard.
0: You know
1: already.
0: Trish, Trish, Trish. 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
1: bang. 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
0: booger bang. 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

0: and the dynamic Rondo Hatton on guitar. Now look here. 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Folks, I feel shitty tonight. I've got a cold. 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So if I disappear every once in a while, you'll understand. Now I'm going to tune up.
1: We're going to be terrified. 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

0: Well,
1: I believe that's in tune, but I've been wrong before. The name of this song, and some of you probably won't believe this because you'll never believe anything I tell you. The name of this song is Stinkfoot, and here we go. In the dark, where all the fever's grown, under the water, where the shock bubbles blow, in the morning, by a radio, do the walls close in to suffocate ya? Ain't got no friends, and all the others that hate ya. Does the life you've been leading gotta go? Well, let me straighten you out. I'm out of place I know. Now get your shoes and socks on, people. It's right around the corner over by Paul.

0: scientists call this disease bromidrosis, and well, they should. For us regular folks who might wear a tennis shoe or an occasional python boot, know this exquisite little inconvenience by the name of Snakefoot. Yes, indeedy. You know, my python boot was too tight. Couldn't get it off last night. A week went by, now it's July. I finally got that turkey off, and my girlfriend cried, "You got Stinkfoot. Stinkfoot, darling. Your Stinkfoot puts the hurt on my nose.
1: Stinkfoot.
0: Stinkfoot, I ain't lying. Turn your rinse it off, do you suppose? Here, Fido. Here, Fido. Bring the slippers, little puppy. Yes. That's a good dog.

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Big Ruth has got a wonderful solo in this, which he's been striving earnestly not to chump for the last decade. The name of this song, and I quote, is Redunzel. 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
1: 아, 그래.

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1: Good share some
2: noise. I think a great day, my dude.
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4: Every holiday in has got a kennel in the back of the what?
0: Every holiday in has got a kennel in the back of the what the?
4: What the?

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0: Way over on the west side of the bay. 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
0: She's just like a penguin in bondage, boing.
1: Oh yeah, oh yeah, oh.

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0: He had the unmitigated audacity to jump up from behind my igloo. 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
0: And he started into whipping

0: favorite baby seal with them built snowshoes. 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You know, that got me just about as evil as an Eskimo boy can be. I mean, I was so upset And then later on, when I thought more about it, I felt that, well, anyway, it was then that I reached down and I bent down and I scooped down and I gathered up a generous mittenful of the deadly
1: yellow snow.
0: The deadly yellow snow from right there where the huskies go. And then I proceeded to rub it all into his beady little eyes with a vigorous circular motion hitherto unknown to the citizens of Boston, but destined to take the place of the mud shark in new mythology. Here it goes, the vigorous circular motion, rub it!

0: And I pounced again. And I jumped up and down on the chest of a
1: right googly moogly.
0: I injured the fur trapper. And it was then that he got up and he looked around and he said,

0: chin dangling off of his fur trapper lashes there. It was then that it came to him in a sort of arctic rush, the means by which he could cure his hurting eyes. He remembered an ancient Eskimo legend wherein it is written on whatever they write it on up there, that if you have something wrong with your eyes as a result of some sort of conflict with anyone named Nanook, the only way you can get it fixed up is by first getting Nanook to smell your beard and then trudging across the tundra.
1: Trudging.
0: Mile after mile. Yes, trudging across the tundra. Right down to the parish of St. Alfonso. Now you have to understand that St. Alfonso is the patron saint of the smelt fishermen of Portuguese extraction. And if you've ever smelled his beard, you are in trouble. It's because St. Alfonso does not mess around. Anyway, in this episode, if you'll keep your eye on the delicate, highly sensitive, soon to be temporarily absent from the stage, Ruth Underwood, she's going to play this steaming lick for you that takes us into the next section. Watch Ruth.

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1: Smells like marijuana. 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

0: He's not limping.
1: Over here, go to line, please. Can you swing a spotlight over there? Okay. Aim at it, Mr. Ponton. There we go. Director of the Paris Climate Coalition, Governor. He's not even talking right now.

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Progress is impossible without deviation. Cosmic degree.

is a collection of covers from the Uncle Meat album. Now, many of you were unfortunate enough to obtain this album in 1967 when it was released. May the Lord have mercy on your soul. Those of you who didn't get a hold of it when it was happening, well, tough times. And for the rest of you who are not concerned with either of those other two categories, the selections we're going to play are Exercise 4, Dog Breath, Dog Meat, Uncle Meat. 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Now when the light comes up on the stage, you'll have to imagine that you're in the conservatory of a great Midwestern university. Isn't that conservatory light?

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0: Is it Is it gone?
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0: Well, here's what our alternatives are. Turning on the lights and turning everything down and finding they're going on. That's right, we get to hear some more music with snow in it. And this song is Montana.

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Kurt McGettrick. Chad Blackerman. Ed Mann. Robert Martin.

Scott Turner. And the name of this song is Trouble Every Day.

Wall Street. Locked on Moxley stuff. The token in the heat. I listen to reports about the whiskey passing round. I've seen the smoke and fire and the market burning down.

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He said, for a nominal service charge, I could reach Nirvana tonight. If I was ready, willing, and able to pay him his regular fee, he would drop all the rest of his pressing affairs and devote his attention to me. But I said, who you jiving with that car?

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Now I thought it was a razor and a can of foaming goo. 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The oil of Iosilver and the dust of the Grand Wazoo. 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
1: Freeze, Ruby!
0: I will sleep. 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

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Boo-boo.

0: PM radio. 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Let's welcome them all. Frank Zappa and the Mother's Invention. Let's hear it. A true welcome. Happy Mother's Day. Great again.
1: Hello. Happy Mother's Day. All right, I'm going to make sure. I want to make sure everything's working before we start playing. So as I introduce each member of the group, would you please play a little bit and make sure you're coming out there. On this end, Mr. Jean-Luc Ponty on violin. Bruce Fowler on trombone. Ian Underwood on woodwinds. Sal Marquez on trumpet. Ralph Humphrey on drums. Tom Fowler on bass. George Duke on keyboards.

the grand piano. 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Okay, that works. And back here in the distance with a little jerkin and the big tits and the mallets in her hand is Ruth Underwood on percussion. Play the vibes some more. I don't think they're coming out. Keep playing the vibes. Okay. 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Are those coming out there? Okay, timpani. 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

0: percussion again, Ruth.
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0: Okay, we're going to start off with some stuff from the Uncle Meat album. The themes are pretty easily recognizable, so I won't even bother to introduce them. 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

0: Okay, we have something new for you now. 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We're gonna do a special medley of three new events. The new events are entitled Don't Eat the Yellow Snow, St. Alfonso's Pancake Breakfast, and Farther Oblivion. So let's check and make sure that George's vocal mic is on.
1: What the?
0: George is having us out.
1: 3, 4.
0: Wildman Fisher is Los Angeles.

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1: 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I turned around and I said, ho, ho. And she looked at me and she said, because she was perturbed by now, she said, watch out where the Huskies go. Don't you eat that yellow snow. 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

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Grab me a mitten full of the deadly yellow snow from right there where the huskies go out behind my igloo. 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Because after I had gathered up a generous mitten full of the deadly yellow snow from out behind my igloo, I proceeded to pounce. 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

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And I can't see. Fur trapper, concerned as he was, because there was a good monster movie on TV that night, he knew he was going to miss it. He had to get his eyes fixed up. So he remembered a legend that he had heard as a youth at fur trapper school, where they told him, if an Eskimo ever jumps bad on you and stuffs a dog dew snow cone in your eye, the only way that this terrible affliction can be cured is by a quick trip down to the Columbia River Delta to St. Alfonso's Parish, patron saint of the smelt fishermen. And when you get there, you have to look up a mysterious man of the cloth known to the world as Father Vivian Oblivion. He's your connection for the dog dew defliction. And the idea is, if you're a deflected fur trapper, you have to trudge across the tundra. You gotta trudge on along across the tundra till you get down to St. Alfonso Parish. And when you get there, you have to wait around until Father Vivian Oblivion has a special pancake breakfast.

Bundles pancake breakfast.

0: O Lord, where I, liberated and released from its little cardboard container that was squatting firmly in the pantry of the St. Alfonso Parish down there on the Columbia River Delta, where I freed the margarine, which is spelled M for the majesty of the margarine itself. A for Appleton, Wisconsin. R for Rye Crisp. Hyphen, which could also be used as a... What did you say? Oh yeah, the hyphen can be used for a dildo, for a deranged lightning bug. Then there's the J of margarine, which the J stands for juniper, which is the odor-producing element in the bottle of gin. And then U stands for underpants, which is what Bruce Fowler used to keep in his trombone case. And then H, pencil, that's right. Pencil, which should have a 3 in front of it. There's another hyphen, simply because margarine has 2 hyphens in it, and then you have R again, for blessed relief.
1: Yeah.
0: And then you have E to the 14th power, which makes the bankers happy. And then you have N, which is a number, and you're really sophisticated. And then you have E, all the end of it, which is silent, and stick it all together in its bones. Margarine.

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I spit a little bit more on my left eye. And you'll never believe what happened to me. What do you think would happen to somebody who smears some on this eye and some on that eye? A fucking crown appeared on my head, and somebody came in and said, "Good morning, Your Highness." But in that precise moment, there he was in all of his illegitimate splendor, Father Vivian Oblivion, trotting down the street just like this. You know how some of those men of the cloth are. There he was.

face of his clock was looking rather bleary, 'cause he forgot to watch the clock. 'Cause the night before, behind the door, a leprechaun had stroked his smock, had set him off in such a frenzy, he sang, "Lock around the clock."

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He was delighted as it stiffened.

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They can draw crowds like that. They have a very good political machine behind them. And all these people gathered around, and Father Oblivion, with a pink thing sticking out the end of his sock, hoping nobody would notice, gives him a special secret signal that he picked up in divinity school. Goes something like this, hey. And then he says, bring the band on out. How many voices? 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

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And Steve, can you turn the vocal up in the monitor a little bit? It's down. Hello. That's a good question. Hello. 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

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We're gonna make something up, especially for Mother's Day. This is an instantaneous Mother's Day song. So ordinarily, I have somebody else in the band start the thing off, but tonight I'm gonna start it off myself. 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

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You'll understand what the problem is with shutting the hall down at 11:30.

Happy Mother's Day.

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Now I thought it was a razor and a can of Bobby Goo. 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With the oil of Aphrodite, the dust of the dragon was real. He said, "You might not believe this little fella, but it'll cure your ass.

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That's right, the bass player from the Plasmatics, in serious leather. And all of the rest of whom for which to whomsoever a partially indeterminate biochemical degradation seek the path to the sudsy yellow tassel of their foaming nocturnal presence.

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But on Sunday night TV, when there's nothing else to watch, he's there looking at you, waiting for you to send him your money. 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
0: 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Is that where it was? Cut from the bottom. Hello? This is our new...
2: What?
0: This is our new experimental atomic energy PA system that we're using.
2: One.
0: After a brief comedy sequence where we pretend to tune up, we will play for you.

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0: There are others to consider here. In this case, I was considering the bass player who was also tuning up.
1: Yeah. Now listen up. There's a rumor there's some bad brown asses going around.
0: And once again, you people with your groovy vibes have kept it from raining. You're all beautiful. You're all beautiful out there.
1: This is the greatest mind fucker of all time.
0: We'll begin with our customary opening tune. In keeping with our new policy of more entertainment for your money.
1: How about these monitors? Are they going to work or are we just going to fake it like monkey?
0: One, two. This is a song about vegetables.

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First song is called Pound for Brown on the Bus, followed by some cocktail music by George Duke and his ensemble. And then a love song entitled I'm Crying for Charlena. 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
1: Is there any way we can get more monitor level on stage?
0: One, two.
1: All right, it's memory lane time, boys and girls.

0: And as we join Paladin and his sidekick Hey Boy in a plush San Francisco hotel, we find Hey Boy running up to Paladin and saying,
1: Paladin, what do you want? You want Chinese food? You want pineapple chicken? You want almond chicken? You want sago? What do you want?
2: Well, I'll tell you, Hey Boy. Just get a nice room for my lady.

0: San Francisco hotel, we find Hayboy relating this stern message to Paladin.
1: Paladin, what do you want? I asked you 100 times. You want pineapple chicken? You want almond duck? You want Chinese food? What do you want?
2: No, Hayboy. I just want to show you this card.
0: And as he reaches slowly to his pocket, he reveals...
1: You just take him, not
0: good. And he does, Jim.
1: You're a bad blue single, Paladin.
0: Right. And he gestures hypnotically, and Paladin once again reveals his ill-famous card.

Jacksonville for the girls, and then this is New Tunes for you. These are extracts from 200 Motel. It's part of the continuation of the storyline that runs throughout 200 Motels. 200 Motels is all about how when you go on the road, it makes you crazy. And it's a series of incidents that might occur to any normal teacher, rock and roll band who would come into some sort of healthy rapport with this environment on the road. A lot of songs deal with the interpersonal relationships and the lies to the girls you meet on the road and so on and so forth. So, if you'll imagine that we've got stuck in a dismal town, you see, and there's nothing to do in this town except going in humor someplace. If you go into this restaurant, and you'll see this sort of beefy, redneck sort of character operating a rifle on one of those little things where you stick a dime in and get to shoot things when they go by. And he's got this special machine that's got Supreme Court justices and various Republican people rotating by and this thing and shooting their heads off with this gun as we walk into the restaurant. And while he's doing that, there's a song playing in the jukebox in the background, which is called Lonesome Cowboy Bird. And that will be our first selection. I'll explain the rest of it too as we go along.

0: You guys smell something funny in here?
1: And then the vicious cowboy turns around and looks at our rock and roll band. Yes, it's a teenage confrontation sequence. We turn to Cowboy Bird and respectfully advise him that the basis of his problem is a very strong concern with his penis dimensions.

0: Did you ever consider the possibility that your penis, or in the case of any dignified lady, that the size of the titties themselves might provide elements of subconscious tension? Weird, twisted anxieties which could force a person to become a politician. A policeman. A Jesuit monk. A rock and roll guitar player. A wino. A vampire, you name it. Or in the case of the ladies, the ones that can't afford a silicone bebop, become writers of hot books. Manuel the gardener, please, is burning phallus in your quivering quim. Carl Lettman's Gonzo the lead guitar player, please, is slither and slide inside of her succulent slit. Or racehorse jockeys, there is no reason why the size of your organ should add even more misery to the troubles of the world. There are enough problems today, and we've got to stop worrying about the size of our organ. Right on! Right on! Tommy Smothers! Now, if you are a lady in this audience, and you have munchkin tits, and you're afraid to admit it, you can console yourself with this age-old line from grammar school.
1: Anything over a mouthful is wasted.
0: Yes, my friend. And if you're a guy, and you're a guy in this audience, and you're a guy in this audience, and you're ashamed of your dick, and you're a guy in this audience, and you're ashamed of your dick, and you're in a party some night, and some guy comes up to you while you're just sitting there, man, and you're just cooling it. And he comes up to you and he gets really uptight, man. And he looks you in the eye because he's really nowhere anyway. And he looks you in the eye and he looks at you and he says,
1: 8 inches or less.
0: But let me tell you, my friends and neighbors, you just swivel right back around and you look the son of a bitch between the eyes. And you tell him like you've never told anybody anything ever before in your life. And you tell him 2 words. And my brothers are going to help me out. Help me out.

0: Just on screen.
1: Oh. 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Sorry.
0: I'm trying to unchain it.
1: Oh.
0: Yeah, well, we're at point blank.

folks, in case you did not know, we are doing voter registration here, and we will take a 1.5 hour intermission in the middle of the show. For those of you who didn't register coming in, play for about an hour and take a 1/2 hour break. Go out there and do it, then we'll finish the show. So, why thank you. All right, the name of this song is Stinkfoot. In the dark, when all the fingers follow, under the water, where the shark bubbles glow. In the morning, by the radio, do the walls close in the suffocation? Ain't got no friends, and all the others they hate you. Does the life you've been leading gotta go? Let me straighten you out. That little place I knew. Now get your shoes and socks on, people, because it's right around the corner.

0: call this wretched disease television evangelism, and well, they should. But us regular folks who might wear a tennis shoe or an occasional python boot know this exquisite little inconvenience by the name of stink fart. That's right. You know, my python boot was too tight. 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
0: on my nose. 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Here if I know. Bring the slippers to the puppy. A whole load. Load o' laundry. By the way, are there any more of these out there that you care to deliver?

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We'll never do the show. 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Yeah, load of laundry. Dr. Willis, can you please take charge of load of laundry?

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Mike Keneally. Walt Fowler. Robert Goulet. Trumpet Trotter. That's Bruce Fowler. Paul Carman. Albert Wing. 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Ed Mann. Robert Martin. And Scott Tunis. Okay. Hey, relax. We're going to be here for a while, you know? Sit down. Clear the aisle. 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

Wait. 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Give me a break. Life with you and me, just not quite the thing for me. 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

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'Cause what they do

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It's very sad. Steel guitars.

Hi, it's me, the girl from the bus. Remember the last tour? Well, information is not knowledge. Knowledge is not wisdom. Wisdom is not truth. Truth is not beauty. Beauty is not love. Love is not music. Music is the best.

folks. 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

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Some longer than it done.

Bertram. I am a redneck. All my friends, they call me Bert Freeze Bert.

0: And then Sharky says, "Well, I get off, I get plastered, I dream, I fall on the floor. When I find me some little communist bastard, and I stomp on his face, they don't move no more. I stomp on his face till he's out of the door." And then Klaus von Bülow says, "I fuss and I cuss, and I keep right on drinking till my eyes puff up and turn red.
1: Say, varmint,
0: I drool on my shirt. I see if he's hurt, then I kick him again in the head. Yes, Lori, I just sort of kick him again in the head.
1: Hey,
0: kick him again in the head.
1: Boy,
0: kick him again in the head. Kick him again in the head.
1: Lonesome cowboy bird speaking at you.
0: My friends,
1: sorry about the
0: reconnection.
1: My owl.

falling and buzzing. All these people that is locked away down there, are they crazy?

0: go, young one. Wake up. Prohibition is over. The country's still a mess. Any of us out there, we've got some cleaning up to do. Especially when it comes to this guy. Get those sport coats on with the big lapels. They're back. They're fashionable again. Okay, let's look at some mug sheets from the suspects from the 80s. Admiral Poindexter, get back on Phoenix the Cat where you belong. Get the damn pipe out of your mouth. Your history, you're gone. Oliver North, no secret government for you, buddy. You're over. You're through. Bill Casey, you're dead.
1: I mean.
0: Bush, you're still a wimp. I'm sorry. You're history. Deaver, Knobsticker, you're crooks. Book 'em, Dano. Dano? How'd he get in the show? Get out of here. Reagan, you're asleep. Wake up. The country's in a mess. You're on your way out anyway, buddy. You're history. You're meat. You're true. You're vapor. You're baloney without the mayo, buddy. You're out of here. In fact, it's Robin Leach instead. I don't know why. Hey, fellas, take me to the bridge. I want it now.

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It's all over. 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

0: a leather band to go around my head. 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And the book of Indian lore. I will ask the Chamber of Commerce how to get to Hate Street and smoke an awful lot of dope. I will wander around barefoot.
1: Get worms from that, you know.
0: I will have a psychedelic gleam in my eye at all times.
1: Get worms from that, too.
0: I will love everyone.
1: Even George Bush?
0: I will love almost everyone. I will love the police as they kick the shit out of me on the street.
2: Freeze, Hibbit!
1: You know, they believe in the devil here in this town. The police force does. It said so on television this evening. They're fucked up, right?
0: But you know, Frank.
1: Hey.
0: I will
1: say
0: live
1: it.
0: No.
1: No?
0: I will go to a house.
1: All right.
0: That's what I'll
1: That's
0: do.
1: That's what Jimmy did.
0: Oh, Jesus. Maybe I won't.
1: Did he have a pickle?
0: I'll go to a house where there's a rock and roll band because, you know, oh, that's sweet, Ed. You know, the groups all live together, and I will join a rock and roll band. I will be their road manager.
1: We will call you Dwayne.
0: And I will stay there, and I will get the crabs, but I won't care, because...

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Mike Willis, Mike Keneally, Walt Fowler, Bruce Fowler, Paul Garner, Albert Queen, Kurt McKendrick, Chad Wagner, Ed Mann, Robert Martin, Scott Tunis. Thanks for coming to the show. Hope you liked it. 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

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Scott Tunis. And the sign out there that says, "Where's Napoleon?" 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Alan Zavod. 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And Ike Willis. And over here, our special guest for tonight, Prince.

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1: Hold them up.
0: No, we played that yesterday.

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Here they are, fresh roasted peanuts. Peanuts, popcorn, candied apples. 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Here they are, fresh roasted peanuts. 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There you are, little lady. And thank you, madam. Thank you very much. All right, ladies and gentlemen.

0: NDR-Info.
1: Okay,

0: Howdy, folks. Welcome to the wonderful Knebworth Festival, ladies and gentlemen. What? You're waving to me. Isn't that fun? Now, look. We're going to do what you call your sound check. This is how you find out whether or not all the microphones are working. We do this very scientifically and systematically. That is to say, one by one, each member of our rocking teenage combo is simultaneously sound checked and introduced to each one of you. And now, ladies and gentlemen, if you'll just watch right over here, this is Ed Mann. He's playing the percussion, and he also has to check his microphone.
1: Feedback is at a triple level. Does it work? Does it work? Does it work?
0: What doesn't work?
1: I said, does it work?
0: Oh, well, what's the difference?
1: Know.
0: It's a pop festival. It never works. Ladies and gentlemen, Peter Wolf on keyboards.

0: Benny Wally on guitar and vocals. Ike Willis on guitar and vocals.
1: Oh, yeah.
0: Tommy Mars on keyboards and vocals.

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The name of this song is Dancing Fool. 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

0: 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Looking for Mr. Goodbar?
1: Hey,
0: here he is. What's a girl like you doing in a place like this? Wait a minute, I've got it. You're an Italian. Huh? You're Jewish? Oh, love your nails. You must be a Libra.

was hockey in the winter. He was duly impressed and was quick to suggest any sport with a puck had to be about the best as he jabbed his elbow in her.

couldn't kiss him. He tried to ignore it, but it made him angry.

maybe from another part of you. Blue from the north, blue from the south. Take a little slobber.